0: Lieutenant Sergeant.
1: Tempo.

0: 201 verbal Meadowbrook Apartments. It's going to be Meadowbrook Apartments, unit David 102, the verbal between roommates and was previously violent. It's going to be a WFA 46, west of Gunderson, first of Rebecca.
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Douglas, Topaz IC. Topaz IC. Up to end of fire, we have the forward progress stop. Multiple units still engaged, including aircraft. We're going to be changing the name of the IC to Sandstone instead of Topaz. Progress stop. Multiple units on scene, including aircraft. Changing the name to Sandstone IC. 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Shift information. MVP is going to start to re-energize everywhere except near their original fire location entity. Copy that. Thank you. Rescue 24. So, Southlake Ambulance, you show Rescue 24 responding to Caesars. Copy Rescue 24 for responding to Caesars. Caesars, can't hold us, Southlake Ambulance. Five, come into the valet.

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And Rescue 21 for the Caesars call, where do you want the rescue to meet?

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0: Sorrow, the vehicle last is Tenaro, first of Thomas, DOV 611 of 59, OLN 080-211-9415 out of that.
1: 10-4.

0: that second medic unit coming to the event? Where do you want them to meet, and what's the circuit?
1: Pilot. 783, 1024 tonight.
0: Asking about the request for another available unit to go to the event.
1: Clear current 2025 General Motors pickup to your subject who returns 29 clear, valid Class B. He is a compliant sex offender.
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0: Rescue 12, Battalion 10 on north-south. With Chief 203 for assignment. Are you guys married with the tender right now?
1: Negative, we're two units.
0: Copy.
2: Copy, Celtic Medi 2 responding, Caesars Republic. 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You're going to need a valet.
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1: Gotcha, 3, we're returning as a split crew, Rescue 12 and Waterton Air 12. 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
0: Yeah, I'll send you guys to Station 14. 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
2: 4102,

responding to 600 Highway 50 Pine Oil Condos, unit number 73, for a Zone 4 upstairs smoke at the Blue Residence here in Route Time 1917.

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0: County Route 7517 to Court Unit B, boy, suicide threat. The RP is a third party in California. All this information is via 21.
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1: I believe Chief 203 is staffing the district. 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
3: 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You can have Eastern Alpine stand down with Engine 14 in District now.
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Traffic for 2203, go ahead. 203, Rescue 7, we're explaining the incident down in Topaz. We'll be back to this here shortly. What are your wishes? I'll have you come to Station 14. I got you, Station 14. Rescue 7 from 203. You get south end of town, give me a heads up, and I can send Rescue 12 back to Station 12. Thank you. So, copy.

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0: That was Reno Battalion 1. Reno Battalion 1 and Reno Progression 6 has been released from the Topaz incident, heading back to Reno. Thank you.
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0: 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The neighbor's now making threats.
1: Well, I'll be en route back shortly.
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0: 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You guys still have a being evacuation notice for Topaz Ridge and Safe, so you have a caller on my mind asking.
1: 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We don't anymore.
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T203 is clear and he is aware. Copy. 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Douglas, Trek and Meadows Brush 36. 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
1: TL, reckless vehicle, last seen Highway 50 eastbound through Heavenly Village, break. ATL for a reckless, white GMC Sierra with California 27855 Robert 2, the male driver and four occupants. That vehicle is failure to maintain lane and swerving. This information comes from South Lake, last seen eastbound 50 from Heavenly Village. Douglas clear, 2020.
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4: 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Are you okay if we take this?
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0: 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Break. Rescue 107, I'll show you responding in place of Rescue 7 to Turtle Rock Park for the MDC. It was called over the air by an Eastern Alpine firefighter. Break. Let's continue. It's going to be a 70-80-year-old male who advised that he was in an accident, unknown location at this time, but you're meeting the patient at Turtle Rock Park, 2030.

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be response. 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Unknown circ for the second patient. Rescue 107 patient was a 70-year-old male, LOC times 3, conscious, alert, back pain.

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Douglas Water Tender 2. Tender 2 has been released from incident, returning to quarters.

Southwest from Carson to 5th Street. Carson to 5th Street. We've been released from the event. We're in back first. I copy available returning. Thank you so much for your assistance. And then 53 will notify your dispatch.

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1: California First 1 is Boy Edward Lincoln, Adam Mary, Ida Robert, Nissan, SUV.

Wilson, Edward Sam, first to Jessica, John Edward Sam, Sam Ida, Charles Adam, date of birth 06-10-81, California, OLN 492-736-59.

101. Chief, 101, we have a pending advance send for a unconscious at CBI. Am I good to turn on 114 and rescue 12? Affirmative. 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

10, 12, I copy responding. 1426 Ellsworth Circle, Cross Campbell in Chichester, fire alarm priority 3. As for 2 smoke alarms going off inside the residence, break. Living room and one in the hallway between the bathroom here around time 2105.

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1: Last night, please. Robert Edward, Ida Nora, Henry Ocean, reference of Elijah, middle of Jordan, DOP 78 of 96, Nevada DL 03049419852.

First of Elijah returns clear valid. He does have a Class M endorsement. And the 28 is clear, expired, and suspended. Suspended effective 2/12/2026. And it's expired since 11/2 of 2022, 2006, Suzuki.

0: I'm restricted.
1: Well, we've been released from the rush fire. Headed back to Chippin.
0: I copy. Available returning. We'll notify your dispatch. Thank you.

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You're going to meet at the back entrance, 2127.

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1: Antelope Valley 3702.
0: 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We're returning to our district.
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To left of Rubio Becerra, first of Gemma, or left of Johnson, first of Adam. And your subject is clear valid.

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1: Charles Adam, Robert Robert, Ida Lincoln, Lincoln Ocean. Second Vicente. Victor, Ida, Charles, Edward, Nora, Tom, Edward. First of Natalie, Nora, Adam, Tom, Adam, Lincoln, Yellow, Edward, middle of Guadalupe. DOB 1121 of 2007. Nevada DL 020-799-7111.

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0: Douglas, Chief 100. I'm clear of the sandstone incident. 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Douglas, sandstone, I see. Them and another tribal unit will be out overnight. If they have any needs, they will run them through you. Thanks for the good work.
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0: 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Is Zephyr still out?
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1: The Charles Union Boy, Idaho, Lincoln, Lincoln, Ocean, first of the Angel Commons, DOB 15 of the 05, Roland 130 682 6906, after that.

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1: William, David Boy, Henry, Adam, 24, George, 5, Yellow Adam, 85, 4456. Green check, Nevada, in California.

0: 6. You're then returned swinging and clear out of both Nevada and California. Out of California, it's expired 6/28 of 2026 for Mary Frank George 849, 2000 Mercedes to a left of Frederick 1st of Dillon. And out of Nevada, it returns to your subject with a current permit ending 8/6 of 2026. There's no 28 associated.
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Yeah, those brush 11-02 and 11-01. 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
1: Corley Ranch.

Dispatch, put a copy in ATO, blasting eastbound, Highway 50 from the state line. Want to go break? Douglas, continuing ATL for a black Honda CRV, California 8, William Queen, Boy 221. Vehicle is failure to maintain lane. Approximately want to go eastbound from the state line.

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And a suspect in a traffic accident also.

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229. The Mercado, Mary Edward Roberts, Charles Adam, David Ocean, first of Keegan, Tom Edwards, George Adam Nora, middle of James, DOB 0325 2005, California DL Williams, 871-1686. Pepper.

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1: Roger, 6 will be 395 and UPS. 954 A Adam 8. It's a gray Toyota Highlander.
0: UPS.

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0: 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My apologies, you're also 10-1, it's all broken.
1: Nine, three, four.

0: 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It's registered to St. Gall Parish.
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0: Are there firefighters on scene out that fire?
1: From there should still be units on scene at the 1470 Topaz Ranch.
0: Copy. If we have a new start or something else, just let us know. Hope we'll let that handle.
1: There should still be units on scene there, so I'm not sure how that's possible.

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1: Zephyr crew, Douglas on Silver.
0: Douglas, if you copy on Main, we're getting a caller advising that a secondary fire is starting at the original structure fire, 1470 South Ranch Drive. We're unable to get a hold of the incident command.

Copy, Operation 25, Granite Way, Terry, cross of Bracco Road, Flint Road, Randy Cross Friday 1, is going to be for a 75-year-old man, short of breath, year and route time, 125.

made contact with RP. There's some program going on well within the structure. I copy, made contact with RP, smoldering happening well within structure, putting water on it, monitoring. 1:30.

0: The rest is just from the 400
1: down. That's a little bit better. Go for the rest of 7.
0: Rest of 7 inch or 4, you cancel response, pitch and receive.
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0: That's affirmed. Douglas, can you document on the call

0: the clear cap. Still low volume. Yeah, I copy that. Break Douglas. Engine 4, how do you copy?
1: I copy you loud and clear, and I copy you rescue 7. Cancel, patient.
0: That's the perfect Douglas. Can you document on the call? Problems with north-south radio conference.

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1: Go ahead.
0: If you could also advise CHP to go to the cutthroat bar, see if they can talk to anybody.
1: Copy, CHP advised they were going to be heading there.
0: Copy, thanks.

0: 71, if you could run her out and see if we can get a plate.
1: Last name and the current date of birth that we have. I got no match out of Nevada. You can give it a try, California.
0: California's not going to have a plate return. 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

0: 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He advised it's his truck. There's two matches on his 27 for a Toyota pickup. There's a 1996 and a 2011, and he advised this was a 2002, so might be either one of those.
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0: 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Boy Tom 4. 418. 2 Sam 3. 100 89. That should be the vehicle.

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1: Copy, thanks.
2: 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Copy. He advised that came from the general area of Holbrook Junction.

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Hey, if either of you have access to LPRs, can you guys check those for this vehicle?

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1: I copy, she is pulling into the driveway. Douglas, you can cancel payment.

0: Roger. RP's calling. So that's Windbrook, Granite. Said it came from the west. Sounded like a firework going off.
1: Copy, sounded like a firework.

Rescue 14, I copy responding. Fresno Valley Health, transfer Friday forward. It's going to be for... 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

rescue Seabreeze Battalion 20, False Friday 1, 2 Elk Point Road, Safeway, in the parking lot, 357.

at 767, stick right one. 1915 Wild near Court, East Valley. Sometimes 369. Crust 20, rescue 23, battalion 20, copy responding to Safeway Round Hill. False Friday 1 for a 44-year-old male who fell into his head earlier. He's standing in front of the Safeway. 0-400.

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0: You can show us in the house to this ship, P1, let's just do it. And the rest of you back to bed.
2: I believe I copied 1328 Mountain Drive is where the vehicle's spotting, and you're requesting South Lake make contact there. Volume hard to copy.
0: That's where the key fob is plotting, and see if they'll make contact there.

0: Progress to Battalion 10. What do you have, like, really?
1: Battalion 10, we have another caller seeing flames seen just north of Brandon.
0: I copy. I'll relay. You don't have to dispatch.

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1: Samsung IC, we have a single caller reporting flame scene just north of Granite.
0: Samsung IC, copy.

0: There's nobody here, and that phone number is no good. You just close it out and reopen it if he calls back.
1: 10-4, the phone number is from the main lobby. He was standing at the station, picked up the station phone.

0: Time being around 2009 Arabian Lane, we're in Strauss for a report of a verbal disturbance. Subject is yelling at the son for starting the truck, also cussing out the RP and his son. It's going to be across the street from that address. Suspect is a male in his 50s, wearing a t-shirt, slender build, about 6 foot.
1: Confirming this is 30 minutes ago.

172. You log me in as 272, and 271, I believe, is going to be on duty at the golf tournament today.

0: Copy, checkpoint in route, 356 Sherwood Drive, fire alarm 33. It's going to be zone 1, third floor, entry smoke, we just off the owner. Checkpoint double continuing, the responsible for that property states that it's accidental due to things, and you will respond that here.
1: Accidental and the property owner is on.
0: Affirmed above.

Farmer, be able to contact the responsible. Can you leave it pending for animal control, please?

0: John 630.
1: John 630.
0: 630, clear Lake Jail and route to Valley Jail with 1J3 male.

Douglas, Chief 105. On the Bison. Good morning. Can you show me on scene of the Sandstone incident, and I will be assuming command.

0: 128-105.
1: Yeah, and with that, if we have any reporting parties or any callers about the fire out here, can you just go direct through Commander?
2: I got PA for

0: 02 status.
1: Myself and 204 en route to Walmart.
0: 10-4, how do you want me to close out that found property?
1: You just leave it open tonight.

units en route to Walmart, report of a 38 subject, a WMA in his 50s, hat, tan shirt, black pants, associated to a white Honda. Currently on the grocery side, going into the store now. Acting 38, yelling, possibly on something, does have a knife on his hip holster. He was just picking leaves outside.

Union 5-5. Should be on a white Honda. We'll be out with him.

That 28 is 29 clear, current on a 98 Honda Coupe, left of Luis, first of Jose, address off Kingsley.

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0: RP is at 1342 East Wales Court.

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0: 1332 Kings Lane, advising he is not currently driving now. We're trying to see if he's still at home.
1: Cover.
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0: Park
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Are you calling us? 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

0: 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Today, GU up country has been advised ETA 15 to 20 minutes.
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to Accepted International Christensen Automotive for 38 certs, report of a male and female taking a part off of a vehicle. It's a maroon Nissan pickup with California plate at the south end of the parking lot facing south.

calling in as part of a WTL for a reckless vehicle, CNC 95, Leviathan Mine, heading southbound. Circles continuing, ETL for a white Ford pickup, Nevada possible 205. Vehicles passing on the shoulder and going into oncoming. Again, a white Ford pickup with a Nevada 28. Last seen 395 Leviathan Mine heading southbound. Douglas clear, 1038.

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0: X-ray, Henry Nora, 330. Should be on a Nissan.
2: We're clear, CVH. We will handle the unconscious T1 and place the rest.
1: I copy rescue 14 responding at this first response. 2021 Nissan 4-door, last of Thompson, first of Mazel. Address off Citra.

responding to the Mirage. 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

0: 3, where's 10-6? 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I might have to get the owner up here.
1: Hi, copy. And just for info, it took a non-entry 10-50-50 at Round Hill. Sounds like that HB's on scene.

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0: 292. Traffic's at a standstill from Elks Point past Round Hill. I don't know if I'm going to be able to get to NHP. Can you call them and see if they can shut down westbound traffic?
1: Yeah, we're 15.

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1: Copy. 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
1: 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And both the Carson ones are domesticated through our court, so

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1: 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I have copies of it.

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Douglas, this is 7. We've met with responsible on scene. No one at the facility knew there was an alarm issue. 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

0: Best detail responding. Southside Health, transfer 34. 24-year-old female to announce for an apparatus. Actually, that is in ER room 6.
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0: 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One eight nine seven seven 18977.

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1: I copy, is that the same subject from SAM 523?
2: Hey, firm.
1: I copy. I copy, and I want to confirm if you guys was brushed 1101 ever at sea.

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1: 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I'll be back at Edgewood.
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1: Boston Center, First of Williams. 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If you know local.

0: Benny, 29.
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0: Last of center, first of Williams. DOB is 10, 29, 1945. Cities and locals.

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1: Go ahead.
0: He's straight and clear, showing revoked, has an address out of Reno. He is in locals. We did get a call about him this morning from CBI. Apparently he was taken over there by us and they no longer had a room for him.

Chris, are you out with Taylor yet?

They only advise it's going to be a big headquarters, and on the west side, it's going to be small bags.

called RP that she's advising it's on Vicky in between Porter and Chelsea, but was unable to

Holiday Lodge advised they do have a room. 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

0: rescue 14, event 1033.
1: Lodging over the last few months. 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

0: 90-272. Go ahead, sir. Sergeant Short just called me. 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He has been in town on VA room and board, but hasn't been very cooperative at the place he's been staying.
1: Walkway, advance of 33, to be assisting DCSO with eval, a male who's tired and not just 66.

King 6 at the EMIM, you primary at 94, please.

0: Last likely, Mary Charles Charles, Adam Robert, David Edward Lincoln, first of Paul, common, middle initial B as in boy, DOB 35 of 90, and will you check him, California, New York?
1: November.

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1: Copy, thanks. And can you contact Southlake to see if you can get a DL photo, please?
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4: This is Jet T1. 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
1: Says it's 24 feet 8 inches.
2: Clifford Rodriguez. Clifford Rodriguez.

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That's what I'm trying to. 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He's not answering his phone. 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

Star 20, Rescue 23 responding, 161 Sierra Clement, 1232, and the 87-year-old female, fell in the bathroom, possibly hit her ribs, 1442.

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1: 10-4, thank you. 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
0: Copy. Thank you.

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Southwest Captain and Valley Fire, now by the bypass. Engine 92, Rescue 14, event 10, Party 1. THP is requesting medical be started for a pipe split down. No further info. In the area just east of Ebbets Pass. 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
1: you're 29 clear current on an 07 Suzuki to west of Schwimmer, first Stephen, address out of South Lake.
0: That's the state returns on 109 Lincoln and run him out.
1: I need a date of birth.

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Air 12, be flight.

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7 route 172 Mahogany Circle and cross the Tamarack Mahogany. Cardiac arrest now with the priority 3. Personally, RP found a 58-year-old male son with his body cold, unable to find a pulse. Infusing CPR, advising he's cold as fifth. Member of the fire map 1520.

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0: I'm here with Brandon. We don't know what's going on.
1: I copy. You, listen.
0: Stupid dog.
1: It looks like on Rapid they're plotting at 1784 Mahogany.
0: 10-4, checking 1784.

0: Testing lane 4 is out to the Zephyr Cove Botox. Stand 33. Patient is a 50-year-old male having a diabetic problem. The patient is currently in a vessel. Security is working on getting him, pressure trying to get him to another vessel and to the shore. If you can advise, if you would like an additional sonar for Marine.
1: Copy, 1044,
0: 1523. Yeah. 14.
2: Engine 14,
0: that's the background, but I copy, cancel the rescue.

0: Can you let me my county dispatch number?
1: Copy. We just notified your dispatch, but you've been canceled from that.
0: Can you IMP Lyon County dispatch, non-emergency, please?
2: Okay, copy, stand by.

0: 2, confirming start the on-call mortuary.
1: Don't start them, just who is it?

0: 2, looks like it'll be east side.
1: Advising not to start them.

0: 373.
1: 373.
0: Were you able to get any more information from the RP, such as a hull number for the boat or exact location?
1: The blue and white boat tied to another boat, they're the 17th hole.

0: Copy. Can you relay that information to one of the Celebrity Golf Tournament deputies, whether it be Jacobson or Fricky, and they can task out someone going to contact them?
1: I copy.
2: Douglas, Marine 7.
1: Marine 7.
2: Transmission, will ACL the area? Does the RP have a name of whoever it is that's involved in this?
1: Okay, from the victim's going to be Loss of Ryan, First of Carroll, so WFA 59, possibly wearing a dress. Suspect is a WMA 50s, Loss of Lang, First of Matt.
2: Copy. Can you just update that into the call notes first? And we'll be ATLing the area now.
1: I copy. It is in the call.

0: also wanted to advise the deputy at Celebrity Golf.
1: I'm monitoring. We're in the area. ATL.
0: Hey, copy. Just a little bit more info. Sounds like the male, the soon-to-be ex-husband, has a history of domestic violence. They're pending a case in South Lake.
1: Copy. Can you contact South Lake and see if there's any protection order in place?

Get back to my car. Trust the escorts.

0: 7.
1: Marine 7.
0: Need 2 on this call as well for the time being. We're still part of room, we're UTL. And the rafting up here by the 17th is all starting to break up. Folks are getting on the move.

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0: UTL, if you could clear the call, is no report UTL. If the RP calls back, the victim could be advised to either return to Douglas or file a Curtis report with Southlake.
1: Hey, copy. The RP was the daughter. Sounds like she wanted a call from somebody heading out there.
0: Well, 21 later. We're kind of busy getting people off the beach right now.

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Copy, have a safe flight.

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0: 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The white Porsche.
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0: Apologize. 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
0: Copy. 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
1: 70, I'm out front of 780 Mossville on Nevada 0457 Charles Creek, Black Tacoma.
0: Mossville.

0: And Charles 4 0 2729, ready.
1: Scott.
0: Charles 4 0, last of Williams, first and Nathaniel, middle of Benjamin, date of birth 12-24-71, Nevada deal 0208000057.

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0: Charles 4 7 0, that 28 is 29 clear, current on a 2024 Toyota pickup to your subject or Toyota lease. 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

0: Boy, Robert, Ida, Tom, Tom, Ida, Nora, George, Henry, Adam, Mary, the first of Edward, Sam, Paul, Edward, Robert, Adam, Nora, Libra, Adam, UB 11-11-92, California, OLN, Frank, 265-1406.
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0: 301, you're subject to showing 29 clear with a revoked status out of Nevada and a valid status out of California, address out of Van Nuys.
1: Advised on a revocation date and recent.
0: Looks like they will be revoked until February 4th of 2028. Refusal to submit for a second offense. Then 55 and another 55.
1: Thank you. Confirming two prior 55.

0: Combat 29 on, a second.
1: First
0: of Sam Charles Henry, Union Sam Tom Edward Robert, first of Mary Adam Robert, Ida Sam Ocean Lincoln, Dubia 0624 of 98, California David 745-3450.
1: Where is that mail gonna?

0: That subject, train name clear, valid, address out of Nevada City.
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017. Status.

Hyannis, Paracat VTL for reckless vehicle, last seen about 15 ago, southbound Johnson from East Valley. Continuing ATL for a dark colored Ford pickup, Nevada 0372 Frank 7. Vehicle was speeding, going over 50 miles an hour. Again, a dark Ford pickup, Nevada 0372 Frank 7. Last seen southbound East Valley from Johnson Lane. That 28 is 29 Sarah Curran on a 2010 Ford pickup, West Knox, first of Kami. Address off Mark Street in Gardnerville. Douglas clear, 1651.

Jake, I've been out for unwanted subject at Trader Joe's, report of a WMA 55, no shirt, blue pants, bald, sleeping under the trees by an electric box on the right side of the store.

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1: Negative, it's for Marine 7 from that physical domestic earlier.
0: Marine 7's on Orange Encrypted.
1: Copy, thank you.
0: It's Douglas, sorry, what was the traffic for Marine 7?
1: Back advised that the female mom is still on a boat off the 17th hole. Advised that the male took off, but mom still wants contact.

0: Marine 7, do we have any vessel on the water, or are you capable of 21-ing the MOM?
1: Yeah, just get her info and email it to me.